0: 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Keep listening.
1: எல்லாருக்கும் வணக்கம். ரொம்ப பெருமையா சொல்லலாம், எப்போதுமே ஹெல்மெட் போட்டு தான் வண்டியில போடும். அது மட்டும் இல்லாம பைக்ல போகும்போது போன் பேசாத, இதெல்லாம் சொல்லணும், கண்டிப்பா சொல்லணும். இதெல்லாம் நீங்க கடைபிடிச்சீங்கன்னா அறம் செய் கரம் கொடு.
2: Shubhadinam. 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I shall be chanting the Krishnashtakam. The Krishnashtakam is a popular prayer sometimes ascribed to Sri Adi Shankaracharya. It is written in an octet, each one referring to the Lord as the world teacher or Jagat Guru, saluting him each time. This shloka talks about different things and people related to the Lord, starting off with Vasudeva and Devaki, his biological parents, Kamsa, his maternal uncle, who after many failed attempts to kill Krishna in fear of getting killed, met his end at his nephew's hand itself, Chanura, the wrestler hired by Kamsa, and Rukmini, his wife. The shloka describes how he is adorned with sandal and peacock feathers, draped in yellow silk, playing with the gopis, his dark curly hair, lotus eyes and dark complexion resembling a full moon in the night sky.

Hi, this is Vijay Raghavan here. I am the co-founder of Impractical Bakers and Trainers. On social message, keep on observing, keep on experimenting. Don't try to lose yourself in the journey. As journey is not the end of the journey, it is just the beginning of another journey. 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

Head scrambled down on the ground. Drive ahead when the signal's red. Don't forget to book a hospital bed. Take a turn with the indicators off. Lose a bone or a few after all.

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0: Hello, Dr. Ganesh?
1: Yes, speaking. How may I help you?
0: Sir, I'm calling from a corporation school in Kodungur. We are having a health camp at our school. So we would be really honored if you could come by and check our students tomorrow morning.
1: Yeah, sure, madam. I'll be there. Is 9 a.m. fine?
0: Yes, sir. See you tomorrow at our premises.
2: Next day.
0: So, what do you think about the health checkup? Was everything fine?
1: I'm just curious to know, ma'am. Why are the kids suffering from similar cough and skin allergies? What is that smell? Where is the garbage being burnt?
0: Doctor, all the garbage from the school are put together and burnt at the back. Easy disposal, you see.
1: Yeah, and it makes diseases easy too, you know. No wonder all the children have similar health issues. Garbage will contain synthetic, plastic, fiber and everything. All this, if burnt together, will emit harmful gases which can cause fatal health problems. Garbage needs to be segregated. Remember, green for biodegradable, red for hazardous and blue for paper and cardboards. So I request you to buy colored bins and segregated garbage. Proper disposal is segregation. 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So adapt today for a cleaner future. 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

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There are do-it-yourself recipes online. 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